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0: 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Mom notified her probation officer. They said it's going to be up to our discretion on what we do with her at this point. Probation per the mother.
1: Above 69 now, then I'll be in route.
0: Good question.

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1: 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I got another one when you're ready.
0: Go ahead, look.
1: Ocean Mary Paul Frank.
0: Fallon. Second is Brett Gomp, 26, Chevy truck, gray color. That's Fallon.

0: Charlie Jack. The RAs were valid on those, Chris.
1: Right.

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0: 10-10-4.
1: Passenger disregard. They turn their lights on, square it out from there.
0: Okay.

Medic 2, respond to 250 Fairway Avenue. Medic 2, respond to 250 Fairway Avenue, apartment 305. Apartment 305 on a possible drug, timeout 2117.

Medic 3, Medic 3, responded to 142 University, 142 University, Chevrolet 262, the abdominal pain with the fever, amount 2118.

advised, the RP does not match the description from the blue Harley style bike, male rider, no helmet.

0: U.S.
1: Are you Barrington?
0: That's for this.
1: Could you survive? I have a fall with injury at 60 Marietta.
0: He's got that for us.

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Room 121A with skull, lower to middle back pain, have out 2150.

0: ahead.
1: You can show me clear that escort BWC was activated. One completed, nothing found. 1A1 Northeast is also checked.
0: Yeah.

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1: That my G's not clear out.
0: Right.
1: Okay, it's showing error on my end. I'll see if I can fix it.
0: Okay.

0: good.
1: Now I just received a hit call from CPD dispatch for a David Butcher. Said they were out with the subject in the area of Douglas and Columbus. Is that the same stop you're out on with them?
0: Right.
1: Okay.

0: Can you send me an email with a copy of this warrant? I'm going to go ahead and serve them. They got 690 on 6, so they're going to handle all of it.
1: Okay.

112, 1200 Squad, eastern towards 1911 Western Avenue, apartment 7C, 1911 Western Avenue, apartment 7C, for a 39-year-old male who fell with possible injuries. Come on, 1241.

Squad, 600 Squad, Eastern Course, 821 Little Creek Road, 821 Little Creek Road, for a one-year-old female possibly choking on food. She is still breathing and coughing at this time. Come on, 1254.

0: 600 Squad, 600 Squad, 2nd Set of Tillsbury, 21 Little Creek Road, 821 Little Creek Road, for a 1-year-old female choking on food. She is still breathing and coughing at this time. I'm on 1259.
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Medic 3, response to 108 South Front Hill Street, 108 South Front Hill. It's going to be only 38-year-old male that is having lower stomach pain. Dispatch time 117.

0: Houston 3.
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1: Miata 250 Hopetown Road, 250 Hopetown Road, show me the HVAC system solutions. The city's out attempting to locate a stolen bicycle.

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1: Foot along the railroad tracks, walking southbound.

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1: 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What's going on?
0: They had a stolen bicycle. They're out there attempting to locate. The victim got a tip that they were out in that area, so they're trying to locate them.
1: Okay.

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1: They said it was a silver beach cruiser bike, black handlebars, black seat, and black writing. Had fenders over both of the tires.
0: Okay, so I got somebody riding on a bike near Witt's parking lot. Stand by.
2: Male, supposed to be wearing a dark flannel with a white hat.
0: Red bike. I'll be talking with him.

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1: Go ahead.
0: Vehicle's going to be secured here on scene. I'll have 6 rounds of JPD for best recommend.
1: Go ahead.
0: 119-501. 119-501.
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We're going to be entering just behind my cruiser into the wood line. Apparently, another location to check.

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1: Out of 52, the area of 2436 Musgrove Road. Going to be a tree that's down over both lanes of travel, and took out some telephone lines as well.
0: Okay, I'm here.
1: Okay.

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1: William Brown's 513 and 78 has one out of Pickaway County.

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The subject pictured is a partial hit? Well, I'm confused.

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1: Okay.
0: Well, 158 Jackson, can you maybe start the fire department?
2: Mm-hmm.
0: Try and maybe work on getting this tree out. I'm going to try and get a pole number for the power lines. It's going to be a few minutes.
1: Okay, my caller advised he had already checked it out and thought they were telephone lines and not power lines.

0: don't know which one would be better, to get the county engineers or fire department. It's a pretty big tree.
1: They advise they've already attempted the county engineers, but they would try to get the fire department out.

100 fire, and he's charged towards 2436 Musgrove Road, 2436 Musgrove Road. LSP is out there with a tree across the roadway. They're requesting assistance. 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
1: Say,

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1: Good.
0: It's been confirmed, however, they're wanting to relay, but they do not have a unit available at this time. They're supposed to give me 19 back when they get somebody freed up.

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1: Okay.

0: 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OSP is out there with a tree across the roadway. 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
1: Ground station.
0: Yeah, clear. 301.

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Timeout 305.

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1: Okay.

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Medic 3, Medic 3, respond to 60 Marietta Road, 60 Marietta Road. Oakwell Grove, reference a 65-year-old male having chest pain, feels like he's going to pass out. Timeout 451.

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Timeout 521.

0: Yeah, go ahead and assign us a McKellar Street call if they haven't responded yet.
1: Thank you. I was about to drop a second alert.

0: Go ahead for 66.
1: We just took a call of a welfare check. It's going to be at the old scales for a semi-truck driver that's not been responding to his dispatch since yesterday morning.
2: You guys, like,

0: mean, you check the box for any court paperwork and take it down and put it in the support box, home 25.
1: Yes, sir.
0: Yeah, thank you.

0: 77.
1: Yes.
0: You can disregard. They were able to make contact with him. He checks okay.
1: Okay, of course.

0: 158.
1: He is out of the roadway, county engineer 45. The AEP is going to fix the line, and then I'll be 45 this side.
0: Okay.
1: I know.

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1: 980.
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1: Yeah, they're advising the closest address is 4945 Upper Twin, 4945 Upper Twin.
0: You're clear.

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It's going to be 4945 Upper Twin Road, 4945 Upper Twin Road. Motor vehicle accident, a vehicle that wrecked into the culvert with possible entrapment. They're requesting manpower and rescue.

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0: You're clear. Thank you.

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1: My computer's not working out here. Did that Signal 7 come back to Mark Shoemaker?
0: Affirmative.
1: You're clear. I've got a DS for you.
0: Go ahead.
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0: Chillicothe. 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
1: You're clear. Can you go ahead and start 31 break?
0: Yeah.
1: It's a four-door car. However, it is... It's partially off an embankment that is very

Ma'am, if you would, log that subject in that vehicle in my driveway. 491-53-LOCKS. 491-53-LOCKS. Supposed to have help on the way.

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1: 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This vehicle struck a guardrail that's right over the culvert, so it's going to be a road hazard until there's a guardrail put back in.

0: 1100 fire. He's heading towards 12578 Pleasant Valley Road. 12578 Pleasant Valley Road. It's going to be for wires dangling above the roadway, a possible road hazard. Come out 656. Fire, 1100 fire. Can you start towards 12578 Pleasant Valley Road? 12578 Pleasant Valley Road. Some of these are wires dangling above the roadway. Road hazard. Come out 656.
1: Ross.
2: Good.
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1: Ma'am, I'll be back. 35. 66 got just by himself, he said. So, if you can, my computer's down at this time. Just put him back in service.
2: Yes, sir.

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1: 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It's not a lot of the room left. All of the hangings we've ever seen back in service.

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0: Give me a 19 and dispatch, please.

Teenager Squad, 1800 Squad, 3407 Lincoln Road, 3407 Lincoln Road, 58-year-old female, Spain, timeout, donation.

0: 5485 Blaine Highway. 5485 Blaine Highway on a threat complaint further in CAD.
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1: 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Tyler Zimmerman, 34 of 63 Marigold, is expired, no hits.

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0: 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What's your turn?
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0: Kingston. 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

Medic 2, respond to 109 South Shore Drive, 109 South Shore Drive, 97-year-old female, complaining of a back injury, believed from a previous fall, timeout 756.

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1: My flight 9 accepted with a 39-minute ETA, 39-minute ETA. What do you advise?
0: I'll just go through it, you know.
1: Re-advise.
0: We'll just go to Athena. Cancel.
1: I'm canceled.
0: You can cancel. I'll let Athena do the determination on what they're going to do.

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1: Richmondale, Indiana, trailer, Paul Frank, 37923. Paul Frank, 37923. Night, D.A. Ross. I'll be 87 out here, Huntington.

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1: Hello, Avenger Squad. Avenger Squad. 439 Vernon Drive. 439 Vernon Drive. Female. Possible dog bite. Thumb injury. Face injury. Timeout 805. Vernon Drive. Female with a injury from a dog. Thumb injury, facial injury, timeout 805.

Medic One, respond to 1280 Betty Lane, 1280 Betty Lane, 53-year-old male, follow with a head injury, dizzy and is tired, believe he may have a concussion, 10 out of 5.

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1: 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I have the 29 and out.
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1: It's Sunrush Constructions on site. 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
1: 458 Road, 458 Leeds Road, 720 female altered, possible UTI. 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

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Well, once we get my stuff out of this car, we can both go to that, then we can go patrol.

93, which one is 707 Walnut Hills Drive, 707 Walnut Hills Drive. 36-year-old male, he's passing out. He says that a recent head injury, time out 824.

600 Squad, 600 Squad, 10642 Westfall, 10642 Westfall, 52-year-old male, unresponsive, difficulty breathing, multiple UTI, E33.

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1100 Squad, New Joy, 4600, 10642, Westfall, 10642, Westfall Road, 52-year-old male, unconscious, unresponsive, is breathing, possible UTI, timeout, 840. Squad, New Joy, 4600, 10642, Westfall, 10642, Westfall Road, 52-year-old male, unconscious, unresponsive, possible UTI, New Joy, 4600, timeout, 840.

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1: You're clear. 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

0: from Loot's Red.
1: Clear, clear. Penis regarding Loot's Road, the 2-9 is transporting.
2: Actually coming up on Loot's Road.

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1: A104 in Pleasant Valley. King George Adam 9559. King George Adam 9555. Okay.

0: cover this additional run.
1: Copy that, 1116 acknowledging. We en route shortly from Medina.
0: Sure, thank you.
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0: 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I will be back 3-5 at Helena 47. The dog warden is finished up, but they're pretty much done.
1: You're clear.

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1: Seven six seven Hopetown Road, apartment G9, George 9, 767 Hopetown Road, apartment G9 for a welfare check on a late limo, Hadron U. Caller advised, he no-showed to work today and worked at the hospital. 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
0: Okay.
2: Squad 111 Challenger Corps, 74-year-old female found missing with assist 911 Challenger Corps, 74-year-old female found missing with assist 9.
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1: 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In a crash statement from London.
0: Okay.
2: Right. 12-18-13.
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2: Zero 487. 560 0487.
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0: 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I did just update CAD News if you want to take a look at that.
1: Status accurate, 124 trailer, Sonia.
2: Okay, send me for 30.
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0: 3324, stay route 180. 3324, stay route 180. It's going to be a welfare check on a 13 or 14-year-old Hannah of Pawcraft. Stated last night there was a school assembly. Parents and daughter got into it, and they were asked to leave. She didn't show up for school today.
1: Okay.

Robert Victor 124371. 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Right. Robert Queen 493331. 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

0: Bye.
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1: You're clear.
0: Nice cross, man.
1: You're clear. What's the address you're at?

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0: 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That'll be 45. No sign of the other 37.
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0: Near, sir.

0: In reference to that follow-up, I have a female 19 for you.
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1: 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George David King, 4699.
2: She's violent upstairs with the 240s.
3: He rises a code 40.
2: Right, he's upstairs and has access to them. I have the wife and grandson who we've evacuated the house.
3: He has a wife and grandson exiting the house, correct?
2: Right, the only one inside is still the email we've called here for.
3: Yes, sir.
4: Unit 62, Ross. You shut off the alarm to impound lot, please.

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1: And that's Marine 2003-4, 12-8-26, Justin Allen. He's out.

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0: Cross City EMS, get back to you.
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2: We're okay right now. 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

0: 16A.
1: Yeah, we're in route to Decatur Advice High School or the elementary school.
0: Okay, you didn't invite us.

0: 1100 squad, 1100 squad, 158020184. 158020184. Male employee fell unconscious, head injury, timeout 1139. Squad, 1580204, 1580204, male employee unconscious with head injury, timeout 1139. Squad, stayed in the area, 102 Cocktail Road, 18-year-old male being violent, making self-harm threats. Deputy will be en route, timeout 1139. 102 Cocktail Road, 18-year-old male bleeding with a head injury, making threats. Deputy will be en route, timeout 1140. 102 Cocktail Road, 102 Cocktail Road. The alternative school for an 18-year-old male being disorderly, ripping items from the walls and making self-harm threats. 29 is dispatched.
1: 72 copies. 66 Ross.
0: Go ahead.
2: I'm in route to Cattail, 77 to disregard and handle that follow up to hospital for me. 77. So 72 and I are going to handle Cattail.
0: You're clear. We also have a 12A pending at 615 Irwin Lane in Greenfield. 615 Irwin Lane.
2: Okay, you're clear.

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1: Good.
0: If you don't need me, I'm going to take care of that 12A. I'll still be nearby.
1: You're clear. We should be pretty. I'll let you know if it's usable.
0: Copy. 17 Rollins, did you copy direct?

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1: 1117, go
2: ahead. No, I've never seen.
0: We'll be staging in the area for the cattail run.
1: 1117, you're clear. I have deputies in route.

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1: Drive.
0: Did you copy that I'm disregarding the call that 79 is on and end of that 12A instead?
1: You're clear.

Medic 2, respond to the Common Pleas Court, 2 North Paint Street. Common Pleas Court, 2 North Paint Street on the second floor. Possible overdose, time out 11:46.

0: guys.
1: Can you see if 1100 has a paramedic available to me as en route to Adina?
0: Ross Bay to 1100.
2: Go ahead.
0: Do you have a paramedic to meet with 800?
2: That's affirmative.
0: Did you copy direct? Where do you want to meet them?
1: 1100, you want to meet us at the railway? We'll pick you up there.
2: Copy that. We'll be en route.
1: Sure, thank you, guys.

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1: Go ahead.
0: I'll be out here, Dean, on that follow-up.
1: You're good.

0: 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Sorry, transporting.
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0: Yes, sir.

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Hey, somebody to start towards 3363 Rocket Ridge Road. 3363 Rocket Ridge Road. Steve Allen, Sloan Lake. Timeout, strong 10. All Rock County EMS, All Rock County EMS. Please come on to start soon. 3363 Ragged Ridge Road. 3363 Ragged Ridge Road. Female is 12 Lakes. Timeout 1211.

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squad 1100, squad 4600, Bears Run Road, 4600, Bears Run Road, older male felony in what this is. Call please enter 1301. Squad 1100, 4600 Bears Run Road, 4600 Bears Run Road, older bounty and lift assist, awful injuries, 1301.

0: 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It's fire alarm showing a general fire and a water flow. Come out 1328.
1: That's here, dispatch.
0: Go ahead.
1: We're out back of there right now, training. So we'll send somebody around to check it out.
0: Okay.

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0: 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I'm just going to check on and make sure everything's okay.
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2: F2 dispatch.
1: Yeah.
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1: I'm a walkout, 49 East Main Street. Could be a Black Chrysler 200. I parked close to the Blue Fiber on the street.

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1: 4-6-1-1-2.

0: F1 Dispatch. Go ahead. Just an FYI, it's probably not on the cab yet. We now have a squad one instead of a medic one.
1: Okay, yeah, it has not updated yet.
0: Somebody had to leave emergency, so they'll probably update it here shortly.

0: Thanks.
1: I'll be back 3-5, nothing needed.
0: Here's my 3.

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0: 66, Ross. I'm out with a disabled on Water Street in front of Hidden Gems.
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1: 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We're welfare check on Mother Carly Scott and two children, Thurlin, 5 years old, and Jaylena, 6 years old. More details in cash.
2: Good question.

0: 66, right? It's a code 2 that CPD's already been dispatched to. They just didn't realize they should get out of the middle of the road. I'll be back in there after that lockout.
1: Here, Jack.

0: 72, Ross.
1: Son.
0: Ma'am, if you will, put me en route to 94's traffic. I'll go ahead and take that for him.
1: You're clear.

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the protection order. Should be a white 23 Ram truck, 622-27. 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

0: ¿Sabes las hamburguesas? Hey, sir, when you be able to start towards the area of Roosevelt Creek Market, the Mount Tabor area for horses in the Redway, right?
1: Yeah.
0: I looked all through our Animals at Large binder and haven't found anybody on Roosevelt Creek or Mount Tabor with horses.
1: That's the marathon, right?
0: Hey, Vern, I said just passed it. It should be at the close to the intersection of Mount Tabor and Roosevelt.
1: Okay.

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1: Flight 316, King Norman Robert, 3766. King Norman Robert, 3766, Red Honda.
2: Oldest child here who is babysitting them. Mother's at work. The kids seem to be okay. Food was being delivered at the time of my arrival. I'll hold myself a 47 for this. I'll be back 3-3.
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1: 3284. And 1074, check out.
0: Okay, right. Sorry. Bye for you now. 4511 21 D2, I'm trying to catch up to one.

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1: Okay.

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0: 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Negative contact. I'm going to go back down 35 Roselle Creek.
1: Good, good.

0: God.
1: 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Brazil also right. I see there's a revision with mention of Gibson's. They're talking about the store there at Summit Hill.
0: The caller stated Gibson. She was meaning the Roselle Creek Market, that marathon there.
1: Okay. Well, I had negative contact on Mount Tabor or Brazil. Good.
2: Four Charles Jump, Adam Sam Boy, 9 George Boy, 525-887 here.
1: Nah.
3: Sure.
4: 39. Half 15, 69. 15, 69 at 39 is going to be 53 at the south side.
2: Yes. Tracks were 23 at the 9.

1200 squad, 1200 squad, 126 Oliver Drive, 126 Oliver Drive for a 26-year-old female, high blood pressure, blurred vision, time out 15:15.

0: back to a 2016 Buick Encore, a James Sullivan, not a Lucasville. But
1: you try to make contact with him. There's no tag or temp tag or anything on the vehicle. And it's got a crack in the windshield. I don't know if it's been busted recently or not.
0: Okay.
1: Associated with that, Ben?
0: Nah. I can try through Oleg and see.
2: Let's
0: see what he says about this. See what he says about it.
1: Right.

0: Go ahead.
1: Just to advise you, just to be certain, I checked the area there at Gibson's on 772. Saw nothing there either.
0: Very clear.

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1: You're clear, I'll call him.

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2: Okay. It is a lockout at Kroger on Bridge Street of a black Ford Ranger. It's going to be in the handy cap box close to the Starbucks. The signal 7 already ran.
1: Okay, I'm in Bourneville. Advise this will be a minute.
2: Here's this.
3: 180, Rose. I can take that. Stand by and I'll give you a call.
2: Here's this.

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It's going to be camper trailer, Kentucky tag. Mary 6, Zebra 942. Mary 6, Zebra 942.

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1: Yellowbud Rose, 311 Yellowbud for an unruly juvenile, 11-year-old Clayton, being unruly with his mother, and as he's running away, he's walking down Yellowbud, turned right out of the driveway, break.
2: Yeah.
1: It's gonna be on foot, wearing an Ice Cube t-shirt, blue, on backwards, a dark blue pants with an orange stripe and no shoes.
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0: 66, Charles.
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0: 94 and I are going to be in after the three locks. I'm going to take old 35. He's going to get three locks.
1: Copy.

0: General.
1: I tried to make a 17 there at 311. There's nobody there. According to a neighbor, they're out looking for this 34 out here somewhere. Only a 35 in the area.
2: Everybody.

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1: Fine.
0: 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We're back around to 311.
1: Here, clear.

0: contacted ODNR. They advise that they're busy. Do you want me to turn out an SD for assistance?
1: They advise what?
0: ODNR advise that they're busy as of right now and they don't have a unit available to assist. Do you need SD turned out for assistance?
1: Hey, for... Does Fowler still have eyes on the truck?
0: Negative. They advised that they were just passing by when they saw it.
1: You're clear.

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Assistance needed in the area of Three Locks Road and Takeby Road. Three Locks Road and Takeby Road for a truck floating down the river, unknown if occupied. Deputies in route, time out 1621.

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0: You're clear, thank you.

0: go back to you remember when that dude ran that farm that goes from the river? Because there's nothing down here under the bridge. Down there on the left one, Higbee.
1: You're clear.
0: I'll walk a little bit further to see if I can see it hung up on this stuff. Or can you see on that side if it's hung up over there?

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1: No. 92 is going to check south on 3 locks. I'm going to go onto that property looking for Sue.
2: I'm going to be gone. Thank you.

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1: 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Morning 251 Anderson Station Road, permit A48.
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1: Dad.
2: Can you get a hold of Pike County, see if they can bring their aircraft up here?
1: Here, quick. 1200 Squad, 2251 Anderson Station Road, apartment A48. 2251 Anderson Station Road, apartment A48, for an 80-year-old female, possible code 16, deputy and not 1628.
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0: 66, Ross. Can you see if OSC's aviation is available to come down here and look down the river for us?
1: Hey, from the Franklin FB also has us calling Pike County for their hovercraft.

0: You want me to contact 204? See if he can get his boat?
1: Yeah, stand by.
0: Sure, please.

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0: 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Kind of action crude. I don't see anything back here. I made it to the river.
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1: Okay, you're clear.

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1: yes, ma'am. What was the unit number for this call?
0: A48A48.
1: Ma'am, can you advise the call? Oh, disregard. We have someone flagging us down. You can go ahead and put us on the scene.
0: Bye.

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1: 1640.
0: Copy 1640. Do we have
1: Kelly in it? Hey, for my own, I'm in a video now.

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1: I just got off 19 with aviation. They're advising that they're trying to work out a game plan of which aircraft to launch.
0: Your turn.
1: They said they'd call back with another update.
0: Back out.
2: 6-5 Ross, 3-3.

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1: Good.
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1: Where at?
0: It's a boat. Looks like a truck. Man, it looks like one. Go to Jefferson Tack.
1: Okay.

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1: Yes, ma'am. If you want to update and your cab as well, the address is going to be 848, not 848.

0: 1502, slow down right there.
1: That's not to you.
0: Stop right there where you're at.
2: Me?
0: Okay. 1802. There should be like a pull off right there.
3: Should I go to the pull off?

0: 15 to 20 minutes out, it's going to be a plane that's not camera equipped, but they should be able to see into the water.
1: You're clear. Did we happen, did the caller know any, like, what color this thing was?
0: He just advised that it's a darker colored vehicle of sorts. He thought it was a truck. All he could see was the back end of it sticking out with the tail light.
1: Okay, you're clear.
2: 72 Ross, I'm 87.
0: Yes, sir.
3: Don't piss Chad Bates on the way through. Hey, at least he has pants on.
4: 86 Ross on 33.

0: They don't know how to identify what caliber it is.
1: Okay, if you could just open a cold card, I'll be around to do it.

0: Medic two, responded 230 Cherry Street. 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They advise he has swelling in his lower extremities, also feeling very shaky. Dispatch time out of 1705.
1: Can go back 35.
2: Yes, sir.
1: United units are clearing the scene on 3 locks.

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1: I can come out and relieve you.
0: Break for a second. BS. 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Thank you. And break for a OLN.
1: Go ahead.
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0: The only thing OSP saw was that boat that we found. I'm going to be back 3-5. All units be clear from this. I've already on 4-7.
1: You're clear.

0: friends.
1: Can you send those to your, one of your deputies out here, right past George Hall on 23? There's a female claiming that she can't find her, her fiance is truck here on the side of the road. We know what we found.
0: You're clear. Where was this at?
1: It's going to be southbound on US 23, right past George Hollow's entrance.
0: Live. Dispatch time is 17:23. Copy. What kind of vehicle is she in?
1: She's going to be in a white Hyundai.
0: You're clear.
1: The truck's going to be a silver F-150.
0: You're clear. You're clear, thank you. I'm being routed at 17:23.

0: 1100 squad, you're needed at 2217 Egypt Pike, 2217 Egypt Pike, for a female lying on the ground, needing a squad. Caller has no further info, timeout 1726.
1: Stack the valve robbery, I'll be around for that.

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Run out, 1727.

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1: LDT, go ahead.
0: Ma'am, I'll be clearing the scene out here. Hold me the 47. The other units will be standing by, waiting for the funeral home to arrive.

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0: dispatch.
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0: Situation's contained. We're in service.
1: Here, sir. Thank you. I have you back in service at 1746.

0: Five.
1: I'll be clear back and route to Mount Zion, 82 and 80, correction, 80 and 86. We're going to remain on scene.
0: You're clear, sir. You're welcome. I'm sorry, I forgot to do that when you marked earlier.

1116 Beers Run for an 86-year-old male, feeling ill, shaking and flooding, time out 1716. Eleven hundred squad, 1816 Beers Run Road for an 86-year-old male, shaking and sweating, feeling ill, requesting quiet room, time out 1754.

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0: Hey, Jay Ross. I'll be back 3-5. What was the first one, please?
1: You're clear.
2: 6-5, Ross.
1: Ben.
2: I'll be clear with the supplement en route to patrol base. Log evidence.
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1: Careful.

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0: No, they're going to stay with ours. 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
1: 211 responded 28 North Payne Street is going to be back in the jail. They advise they have a male back there having an unknown type of issue with his leg, stated he can't put weight on it. This time is 1833.

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1: Can you check our listings for Madison Stanley, S-T-A-N-L-E-Y, see if we have a public service?

Head towards the area of 5346 Higby Road, 5346 Higby Road. Caller advised there was a male walking in the field close to her house. He then walked towards the bridge and hopped the guardrail. Caller is worried he's going to go into the river.

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1: Go ahead, sir.
0: Yes, ma'am. Just to confirm, this patient was inside the jail, correct?
1: I believe so. The jail's the one that called it over for us.
0: Okay, copy. We just had a completely different patient when we got here, but it's all good. Thank you.
1: You're clear. 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
1: Good.
0: John, Sam, Ida, George, Lincoln 5, 2, Adam 9, David 2, 1, 0, 0, 2, 3.
1: Stand by for an oven.
2: Cross, lift myself in 80, you're back 3-5.

0: affirmative. We have two vandalisms in Clarksburg. One is going to be 10880 Water Street for someone doing a burnout in the parking lot of the church, and then the other is 198 Stinson Lane in regards to someone vandalizing the caller's front door and yard decor.
1: You're clear. Just throw me on one of them. I don't care what one.
2: You're clear. I'll put you in route to the one for the church. You're actually going to 17 at the municipal building with the village mayor.
1: You're clear. Thank you.
2: 82. I'm not getting a return on that.
3: You're clear. I'll try and look for another van.

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0: John Sam 1, George Lincoln 5, 2 Adam 9, David 2 1, 0 0 2 3 8.

0: drive on a 1983 Suzuki GS450 of the Kimberly Griffiths of Huff Road.
1: You're clear. Is it reported stolen?
0: Negative. I'll see if we have a 19 for the owner.
1: You're clear. Thank you.
2: Hi, Charles.
0: Good.
2: I'm on scene and clear. There's no enforcement action to be taken out here.

0: Ultra.
1: Yeah.
0: Okay, I'm in contact with Kimberly. She advises she sold the motorcycle 2 months ago to a Josh Sunday. Her boyfriend is the one that has his contact info, and he's not there now. I attempted contact with the one we have in CAD. Negative contact.
1: You're clear. Thank you.

respondent, 1058 Columbus Street, 1058 Columbus Street, Cooley Room 39B. They have an 88-year-old male, possible hip injury from a previous fall. Your dispatch timeout is 1915.

0: guns.
1: I'll be back 3-5 with a 47. The homeowner said that he's fine with the bike staying here until the owner comes and claims it.
0: You're clear.

Medic 2, respond to 1055 Western, 1055 Western Avenue, Bob Evans. Could be for a female unconscious that is breathing. This last time is 1925.

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1: I'll call for you at 14521 State Route 104. 14521 State Route 104 at the Camp Sherman Memorial Park. Caller advised that there's a sheet that appears to be covered in blood.
0: You're clear.

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1: Stand by for a second. I'm on 911.
0: All right.

1200 squad, 1200 squad, 2251 Anderson Station Road, unit 106. 2251 Anderson Station Road, unit 106, 179-year-old female, gold, missing chest, and pupils, different sizes, terminal 1950.

Truck 1 and Squad 1, respond to the northbound lanes, 1525 North Bridge, 1525 North Bridge Street, northbound lanes of Sheets, could be for an MVA with injury. Dispatch time is 1951.

0: you want me to show you a map to the other vandalism on Stinson Lane?
1: Yes, please. I forgot about it. I'll flip around.

0: calling in for Fair to Coffee of Bolo from Hillsborough, PD. Bolo for a 2013 Honda Civic, gray in color, signal 7, John Lincoln Davis, 5212. Bolo from their city on today's date. The vehicle has two stickers on the bumper, one stating, I brake for Paul Rest and I heart Michael Sarah. If located, stop and hold the vehicle.
1: What were those stickers again?
0: One was, I brake